Yeah, baby, I love you. Just come on in and sit on now. Let me talk to you. Take your shoes off.

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I'ma show you motherfuckers how to act now. I'ma show them how to act.

0: 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Nur ganz kurz, ihr wisst, was ich sagen will. www.nacktemark.de. 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
1: Regulators. We regulate any stealing of his property. 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
1: Let us get ourselves together now. 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
1: 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That's the last thing we want to do. 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
2: Yo, they trying to come down on the ATL when we speak. They say we on the negative tip. 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

0: 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I said ain't
1: SRJ.
0: No.
1: That's all jazz.
0: Yeah, right.

0: turntable. Boy, if the DJ's up there, he's not really doing nothing. You know, he's just scratching over the DAC. And basically what we do is press up instrumental tracks to everything we do. Because when rap started with what they did was, which was so ingenious, was to create a whole form of urban style music from just two turntables and two records and a microphone.
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